0: That's my pen.
1: Okay. Yeah,
0: why?
1: No, it's a nice pen. I just didn't know who it was. I thought it was yours. I didn't want it to get lost.
0: Well, thank you. Why don't you take that fucking pen and shove it up your ass, you fucking jag off?

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1: Why aren't making me hurt you? I love you. Why aren't making me hurt you? I love you. Why aren't making me hurt you? I love you.

0: When I say slum, you say Lord. 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
1: Lord.
0: Slum.
1: Lord.
0: Slum.
1: Lord.
0: Minneapolis wants to say hi.
2: San Francisco wants to say hi.
3: Fuck you! Fuck you! Fuck you! Fuck you!
2: Newport Beach wants to say hi. Michigan wants to say hi.
4: Oregon wants to say hi. Seattle wants to say hi.
0: You still owe me $500.
2: I got a phone call now. It's my fucking landlord. Turn it down.
0: No way.
5: Hi. Are you there?
6: Not here yet.
5: Be patient. Yeah. Can you talk yet?
7: You know you owe him $500.

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0: Yo, man, go ahead, man. 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

0: Just a bus driver and y'all back in school with LA Cool and I'm at Rude, ripping it.
1: Derivative of creative initiative, uninhibited in no particular fashion. Indicative of an atypical mic smashing. Considered a title class of the fiercest survivalist. Paralyzing, psychoanalyst, magnetizing, soul catalyst. 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And how did it happen? Sprouting like alfalfa, poison mushrooms out of the grass. 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
1: Yeah, this is where we kick all the flavors at. All the brothers that come in the basement. 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
1: Honestly, DJ, man, stop with the fix, man.
0: Mm-hmm.
1: Just bring a new DJ MC element to the forefront. You know what I'm saying?
0: That's what's up.
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0: ready up, we still rip the street up. 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
1: Jail power.
0: Duck down, hand on the chin and one knee up. Nick Boogie and Alchemist, nobody seeing them.
2: Everybody else
0: shit on them and then we pee on them. 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And the product is moving so fast, we raising up the fee on them. Even slow moves is better than no moves. 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I just show when I prove up in the vote booth. 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

0: Shit. 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Record this shit, Al. Come on. Al, I'm in full character. Al, I'm in full character. You need to just trust me on this. I have instinct. Who let the dogs out? That was me, kid. 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You hear me? Al, record this shit, man. Al, record this shit, man. Come on, let's just do it. Come on, go ahead. Al, record the stupid, press the stupid button. Al, come on, let's do it. Yo, son, are you recording? You fucking up, Al. You seriously fucking up. Come on, Al. Al, come on. Well, you need to get in the zone.
1: What part is this? Is this recording?
0: Annie, just record it. Just record it.
1: All right, go ahead.
0: You hear me, Al? Al, you there? Al, listen. It's great you work with all these rappers and all this stuff, but you need to just fuck, Al. You fucked up my flow, Al. You should have been recording earlier.

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0: rap wars and rap awards. Boot camp click, been on your front line blasting off. And Harley got props for it, I saw it. Even though we never got big, we never stopped short. Pac saw it, that's why he called us to form one nation on the world to see more of us. Now we on the grind in the tour bus with an ill mind, and behind me is the fortress. You know, a few bros with flows that's off the meat rack. Seven to be exact, being here in the back, plotting the plan to show you the difference between the pot and the pan. And the reason why I'm not in the can, cause I'll be with them brothers holding it down till they last stand. And I'll be the black Roberto Duran, cause when I get on, you know I'm putting all my fan. Listen,
1: let's go.

0: Yeah. 1-2, in a place to be.
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0: None other than Grap Lover, the youngest soul brother. 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
1: From the home of Heavy D to the new Jerusalem, we riding the Cold Train, just voicing our blues. 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But hop on the Cold Train before it's too late,
0: Hustle and bustle on the concrete shuttle. Ice grills looking for trouble, they converse in the huddle.

0: hop on the cold train before it's too late. Yeah, y'all know what it is, man. Y'all heard it first, right here. Express Line, Cold Train, Beneficence, Rob O. Like I said, from the home of the King Heavy D to the New Jerus, this is how we do. Yeah. Big love to Ill Adrenaline Records.
1: Money earning, Mount Vernon.
0: K-Def on the beat. Real hip hop is still around.
1: You don't stop, Rob O, Beneficence. You don't quit, Grab Lover. You don't stop.
2: Yeah, after The Shining, it all became clear to me. I knew things would be different, son. I knew it'd come time for a change. Seems like the time is now.
3: Rastafari. 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
4: Divine gravity, reaching for infinity. 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
1: 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You know, which, you know, we just learned how to fight the new way as far as elbows and knees concerned. But, you know, we have the advantage because we know how to do that and we know how to fight here.
2: Yeah. All right. 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
1: Technical best, get loose, cartoons, hey,

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Signed overnight, right? 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Probably cause my voice and complexion is golden and lectures is potent. 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

rapping, they simping and slacking. 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

0: 99, dude. 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I'm waiting for them. H2O, Street Kids, The Nut, Dre Lo, The Locust, Diz, Max, Bree, Split, Spoonie, Spit.
1: I mean, these folks, you gotta watch these folks, ain't about to appreciate shit, okay? 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
0: Popping right now, man. And it's like, they not.
1: Fuck that.
0: I don't know, they. I don't know, I just want to get out of here. Like, what happened to that shit? You know, because it's like, it's like a mirror.
1: Get out of here. 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
1: Yeah, that was good.
0: Yeah.

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0: Well, it leaves from JFK at 12. So we gotta be there 2 hours before.
1: That's gonna be tight, man. Touching down,
0: nah,
1: man.
0: If we get there by like 10:30, that's no biggie. But
1: yeah,
0: if we start getting there by 11,
1: we gotta leave 10:30 on the dot.

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1: DMG.
2: Chill. 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
3: What's that?
2: Slick Hall.
3: What's that?
2: So Icy.
3: I'm telling you.
2: Red Eye Entertainment. So Icy Entertainment.

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0: 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Please forgive me. I'm mad. Let's see. Where was I? Oh, yes.
1: You gonna have to step up now, Nay.
2: Hey.
1: Be the man of the family. You older than your daddy was when he went out on the corner.
3: That's what I've been saying, damn. He quit school?
1: You ain't quitting school. Not yet.
3: Mom.
1: But you are going out on your own. You gonna ask Bodie for a package.
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1: Nah, man, I gotta go volley what's left on this package so I can re-up.
0: All right.
1: All right, man.
0: Peace, man.
1: That shit crazy, though, right?
2: Trying to be all jokey and shit. 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
0: I make you feel so good, you don't need to wonder.
1: So good. 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
0: Let my
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0: What would you do if a vicious enemy suddenly started coming at you, armed to the teeth, and ready to kill you, kill you, kill you, kill you, kill you? What would you do? What would you do? What would you do? What would you do?
1: Well, the first thing I'd do

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2: Huh? Yeah. Skeezo.
3: You already know what it is.

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1: Going the right way, man.
2: Yo, chill.
1: Is that it? There's some people right there.
3: Yo, that's it.
1: I hope that's it.
2: Yo, that's gotta be it. That's
1: yeah.
2: Gotta. I'm gonna get left.
1: Let's keep going.
4: Yeah, check it.

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1: Mountains were born and mountains collapsed. Land and sea changed places. Great streams of lava flowed. 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

0: 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They paint this, they stencil this on the sides of buildings everywhere. Have you seen this?
1: Mr. Cole,
0: have you seen this?

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0: niggas keep rolling like cars are stolen, holding heat, folding meat to the back of your head. 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

0: Two of my niggas like we own the city. 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Sipping on Henny, checking out the beat blast. 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She like a drug dealer, all I wanna see is cash. 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
2: Turn it up, turn it up, turn it up, turn it up, turn it up, turn it up, turn it up, turn it up, turn it up, turn it up,
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0: Madlib.
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0: Arabian race because it's just a genetic stream in the great forever. 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And indeed, many of the reptilian stream, both in physical bodies and in other dimensions, are working now to help humanity win their freedom.
1: All of this has affected me to the point I don't vote.

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1: Hi, Keith.
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1: Mm-hmm.
0: I'm a big secret admirer of you. I see you all the time. Sometimes you don't even look very happy.
1: No, I'm not happy at all.
0: I wonder what's really going on in your life. Would you tell me?
1: A lot of problems.
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0: 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And if you live your life fulfilling that dream, you're gonna glow, man. 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
1: So you see, sir, my deck of cards serves me as a Bible, an almanac, and a prayer book. And friends, the story is true. I know. I was that soldier.
2: It's like the three-card Monty, and the pickpocketing, and shoplifting, and graffiti defacing our public and private walls. They're all in the same area of destroying our lifestyle and making it difficult to enjoy life, and I think has to be responded to.

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1: Too much truth, cause the bomb in
0: lay.
2: Well, we all know what was going on there, more or less. Who was?

0: to all them records over there. 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Alright, I'm about to go in the booth.
1: Yeah. Thanks for staying tuned.

0: Where you at, girl? 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Where you at, girl? Where you at? How you doing? Nice to meet ya. Crazy night. It was live. Would you like to grab a bite? Come on, come on, come on. Let's go.
1: Meeting up with another girl and taking her to eat.
2: So, do you like the restaurant?
3: Oh, this is real nice. I've never been in a place like this. Look at all these forks on the table. Now, what are all these forks?
2: I'm not sure. Have some more champagne.
3: I'd love to travel like y'all do.
2: Really?
3: Stay for a while, or are you off on to the next one?
2: Yeah, we'll be leaving tomorrow.
3: I can't imagine life like that. I mean, where do you sleep, poor things?
2: Well, that all depends. Where'd you grow up, anyway?
3: Oh, small, small town. You wouldn't even know anything about it.

0: things first.
1: You okay? You good? Huh? What's wrong? Why are you sitting here? So what?

0: say this verse.
1: You alright? I'm looking out your eyes to see if your pupils is big. What's wrong, huh?

0: it's like to be me, you know. If you're out in here, you're tripping on this room. You know, what's in here, you're surrounded, you're environment. If you step out the door, it'll be altogether a different trip. You know. And then if you walk down the street a block and then you go in the store, it's another trip, you know what I mean? And each one of these, each time you change environments, Jesus came in to rap like a Sonny Burke to Scatty before we had Copy last night. And we rapped a long fucking time, you know, because it was just me and Sonny and the cat, and we was just rapping about ourselves, you know.
1: We met you on the street, we tried to sell us every drug in the book.
0: Hey, man, I was fucked up. I'm usually cool, you know, but I mean, I blew. I didn't necessarily blow. Maybe I picked one, you know. Maybe I get high, man, to rap, man. You know, because this is what I enjoy doing the most, you know. I just sit down and rap, you know, about nothing, you know. But I just like to be seen, I like to rap, man. I just like to be me, you know, so this is what I do. I use stimulants for this, you know, or depressants for this. It's something to make me feel good.

0: See, people are too hung up on the word itself instead of the intent. It's the intent of what you mean when you say something.
1: Some smart nigga.
2: Hey, Whitey. You and your punk friends killed my man.
3: Please, don't kill me. I didn't mean to do it. He told me to. I need to know, please. No!
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5: 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We must,
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9: 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They do whatever the hell they want to, and that's how it is.
12: How come no one stands up to him?
13: Emotional problems, low self-esteem,
9: Not much we can do against men like that.
14: White people have always been attracted to what they consider black culture.
1: Some smart nigga.
15: The effective government of the United States is intent on one thing, the elimination of the white race. There is going to be those of our race who are going to win this battle. They're going to be the soldiers of God.
16: So what do you think about blacks?
4: No one would call them human.
17: Mention the word nigger, see what they say.
16: And he was very serious.

0: diversity outside Africa. This is what you would expect in an older population, the original population of anatomically modern humans.
1: They know exactly what they're doing.
2: Fiction or drama?
3: God has chosen him to lead us to victory!
4: That's all I needed to know from you. They claim power in the name of God, and they control people through fear and suffering and cold-blooded murder. But now that's going to end.

My first name Homeboy, 16 and old boy, homeboy look alive, something like a cowboy. This my corral boy, never look me in the eye, maybe I'm an android, and I never got told, never got stopped and I never got slowed, never got swole, but I know I got soul, it'll never get sold. My second name

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1: A gruesome discovery in the basement of the...
2: To killing her boyfriend on a national
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2: radio
3: daddy,
2: show.
3: Daddy, can you read me a bedtime story?
2: Could be charged with murder.
3: Okay, I'll read you.

0: incessantly.
1: You know, and are there swine in New York City? Sure. I mean, the politicians.
2: You want to hear some more stories?
3: Beckle Beach Golf Channel.
2: I'll tell you some more. Then you go to sleep, okay?

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1: Sweet
0: of their
1: dreams.
2: Strain was purposely engineered so vaccine companies could cash in on that.

is Joey Severa doing shout out to Sexassist. I'd rather have sex than assist. Come on out here to Hollywood, get your dick sucked. Go to AIM and get a test. I listen to Necro, I let it go into my mind. It usually goes sort of violent. And then I try to bring it together and it comes out porno, thanks to Necro. I listen to I Need Drugs probably like 46, 7 times, just over and over driving, until I got thoughts about how I want to shoot a scene. This was inspiration. I'm 53, I got an HIV test, and I fuck 18-year-olds.

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1: Oh,
0: shucks, fucker, enjoy the Alcatraz shower fun. And mommy's Madame Cliche, Generation X agnostic front. It ain't the nifty faith in 1958 before the new Testament approved altar boy fisting rape. And take me to your later, long as they don't manipulate toddler beaver. Call me crazy, but I bet that wasn't God's demeanor. Sodomator peeking, but Long Island was Jesus. Every weekend spoon-fed to appease traditional upbringing of a middle Pennsylvania shithole where elders' movement stressed a stellar therapeutic Bible cycle. One church with a bait and tackle store next door and not much more. So the two moved to New York, made babies raised on what they'd saw. Christmas morning smelled fresher than angel pussy, but immaculate conception came second to playful goodies. Like laser tag was way more spiritual than blood and body wafer bags and manger staff as long as Santa ate the cookies. Grandma was a saint while he'd paint with snakes and bullies. Said if only you'd memorize your prayers like you did your cool G. See, by the time I was old enough to know what religion was, I was Catholicism numb and truly didn't give a
1: fuck.
0: 94, moved out the crib and ain't seen a steeple since. What Knievel evil seeps in the Christian leader's pitch? The priest slap with parental advisory warnings. I'll be auditioning gods in my office on Monday morning.

This story reminds us of the one Jesus told about people who were kind and helpful to others. He said that one day the king would say to these people, "Come, inherit the kingdom prepared for you. For when I was hungry, you gave me food. I was sick, and you visited me. I was in prison, and you came to me." But the people asked, "Lord, when did we see you hungry and feed you, or sick or in prison and come to you?" And the king answered, "Inasmuch as you have done it unto one of the least of these, my brethren, you have done it unto me." He

0: what? To be completely honest, Aesop, you're a fucking asshole.
1: Super weapons. Weapons that have escaped the recognition of Western scientists, intelligence agencies,
2: super weapons,
1: and news media.
3: The genie was finally out of the bottle.

0: an intentionally manufactured earthquake.
1: Super weapons.
0: I don't know of any way of remotely triggering earthquakes. There is certainly no credible scientific or geophysical mechanism for remotely generating earthquakes. At this point, a scenario like

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The weapons I am referring to use electrogravitation. I will explain how these hidden weapons have

0: Memphis.
1: These unusual directed energy weapons are so powerful that they could wipe out all life on Earth. If we thoughtlessly take the wrong road, then the past two great world wars were child's play compared to the destruction
2: that will inevitably come.
3: Yeah.

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The Guineas get 20, the police get 40, and Goldberg's get 50. 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That adds up to a dollar and a dime.

0: Welcome back, y'all. You're listening to WPRO Brooklyn. That was Big Dusty, the new single from Joey Badass, and I'm turning on the AC because that joint is hot. Joey's here in the studio with us right now. Say hi, Joey, and tell the people where you're from.
1: Yo, this mic on? Well, yeah, like, you know, I come from Brooklyn, New York. You know, I was born and raised, but my parents from the Caribbean islands. You know, my mom's by way of St. Lucia, and my pops from Jamaica. So, you know, I play pretty close to my roots.
2: Yeah. The saga begins. Divine law. 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
1: 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Yeah, man, put the record.
2: Get the fuck out of here, yo.
3: I'd rather go throw my Louis bag and throw money in the air.
2: I'm shitting your Louis bag.

0: You know what, man? Fuck this shit. 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
1: You pack your fruit?
0: Yeah.
2: Oh, yo, it's back. I'm about to throw hands your back. I'm full, sir. No disrespect, sir. Matter of fact, yo, take my email, sir. I got this MySpace shit, man. Me and my niggas got this new click. It's called Clack, Clack, Blah, Blah.
0: Oh, my God. This nigga raps too?
2: Slow, motherfucker. I love all that shit you do, sir. No disrespect, family. Matter of fact,
3: oh, boy.
2: Yo, my girl, it's not even my girl like that, really.
3: Good.
2: It's whatever you want, yo. She can top you all right here, son.
0: No,
2: you know what I mean?

0: Ducks wipes, man. He stepped on my knife.
1: Hey, yo, check it out. Yo, yo. Are y'all ready to rock or what? Let me hear you. All right, y'all sound good. Let's go.

0: Wow, wow, hey, yeah, all right, man, great. Bye, get the fuck out of here, that was nice. Cut his mic off, thank you, I am back. I am your host, Little Willoughby, representing the hood, goddammit, a little fat nigga who got money, so fuck you. Up next, we got the open mic poetry event, the 15th annual, sponsored by motherfucking Ballantine Cross Country Clothing and a lot of whack shit that the hood will not wear anymore. We got my man up first. His name is Sam Buka. Give it up for Sam Buka, y'all. Come on. The mic is here, stupid. Come in, Sam Buka.
1: This is the tone that I speak. The voice, the unheard voice of my people. Black, white, people, purple, yellow. Where do we stand? Or does it matter?
2: That all, goddammit.
1: Everyone, we all live the same pain of ignorance together, and all have been lost. And at the end, we all need each other.
2: That's what I'm talking about, nigga.
1: And that is how it is. Everything goes in a circle. To whom are you to judge in whom's who? And who the hell is who?
0: Yeah, all right, cut his mic. Yeah, that was nice, brother. All right, we got my man right here coming up on the microphone. His name is Dr. Marone.

0: Name is.
1: But that, yeah, that's that old, he's doing that young rap stuff there, and then going to the next door.
2: What's that? Oh, it's weird, whatever it is.
3: Hey, do you suppose...

0: What's going on out here?
1: Yo, this is the jungle, man. It's really not a safe place to be, man. They got poachers, patrols out here, you know. It's just not some stuff you want to be involved in, you know. You know, I know a place where we can go, though. There's lots of good people there, good energy, good vibes. We can recoup, regenerate, you know.
0: Let's go.
1: Okay, cool. Follow me.

0: How about that? Okay, let me get some paper. My fucking top. How much is that? 15, that's 20, that's 25. Okay, that's all. How's your honor? What's up?
1: Nipple.
0: Maybe.

0: and my partners, man, we was over here at this park over wonderful Dumont and Berman, and we was playing basketball, right? All of a sudden, some niggas come in and just start setting up the equipment. And they said, yeah, so niggas start jamming. Yeah, yeah, okay, cool, right on. Them niggas set up this shit, had the two turntables, and this black nigga with finger wave, I mean, with waves in his head, because we used to wear the waves, you know, with the brush. We used to brush that shit and put the Mary's grease in there. And then he was rapping, man. But then there was this other rapper by the name of Super Slim was coming over here. You know, like there was like robberies, and we just standing just watching them. And the niggas rapping, he said, "Yeah, Super Slim, you ain't shit, so get your dead ass out of here." And it was the funniest thing, man. And dude was just like, It was the funniest thing, man. They were just making up all kind of fucking.
1: Was that Dr. Love?
0: Brooklyn, East New York. Yep, right on Dumont Avenue. And Berman, yep, right there, man. Yeah. This is like back in 75 and in 76. It's 76.
2: Hi, everybody. Hope you're doing well. Today, I want to talk to you about the different levels of the spirit world.

0: this, matches this.
1: I wanted the seafood soup.
0: What is that? You know, she had the
1: no oysters. Let me get it on
0: extra.
1: The side.

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Just like this movie Big Trip with 5 Drive. Across the country as they journey through new realms. The helm of an adventure as they capture it on film. A new millennium, the mission is essentially questioning characters at the turn of the century. No rush, cause they'll get there eventually. Kinda like my career and mind state mentally. One rule to follow, that's keep rolling. Desperate junkies and silver man in New Orleans. Black Elvis, some scenes make you smile. An alligator wrestler that chills for a while.

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0: Yo, Prev, let's take this back to the basics, you know? You can't always talk about Dungeons and Dragons all the time and keep it, you don't have to have it so complicated. Come on, man. Show them how we can do this too. Check it out.
1: Deep by using canyons. You can't get by the cannon.
0: Right?
1: Seasoned veterans. 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

0: My name is Mad Child, I put the fear in your eyes.
1: 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I've arrived to mesmerize the arrogant, test the area, and find the false. 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
1: 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From where I stood, I could see that the till was full. He didn't look the

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Lord of the Lord's sons and label more niggas than Neiman Marcus and Nordstrom's. 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See, deeper the most, dedicated and clever, cause my stated endeavor

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0: sunny day?
1: I'm just trying to do this new song with Chaos and Thess.
0: That sounds like a splendid thing to do.
1: Man, we having a little trouble, though.
0: Oh, trouble? What is the trouble?
1: Well, shit. 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I ain't got nobody to do that shit. 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Hey, fool, do this shit for me. 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
0: Wait, would be no trouble at all.
2: La la la la.
1: Oh, shit.
2: La la la.
1: Like that, nigga. Do that shit.
2: La la la la.
1: Be blowing,
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Okay, Grover, hey, can you get the drums?

0: mind.
1: Next up is four shots. Featuring Southeast Dirtiest white trash Mick Slane. Shout out to Matty Trump, Damian Burns, KO, Big Jig. To all my Brockton

0: Are you on dope?
1: Yes.
0: What kind?
1: Musical dope.
0: You get high?
1: Yes.
0: Off of what?
1: Music.
0: Are you on a trip or something?
1: Yes.
0: What kind of a trip?
1: Music.

checks are wired to the umpire. 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

fuck Clear Channel. 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

0: A lot of cats put down grass, man, like, because they say things about it, like it makes you lose your memory, you know, man. Well, I just want to say that, I forgot where I was, man. Just a minute.
1: All right, let's just take it once more, okay?
0: Just a minute, let me think of where I... Oh, yeah, I know what I was going to say.
1: Okay, right. Here we go.

0: And if they refuse to follow orders, please feel free to shoot them.
1: The number you have reached, 911, has been changed to a non-public number.